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1: Brian G, rolling with you on a Tuesday. Cinco de Mayo, got throwbacks on the way. Beyonce and Jay-Z, Crazy in Love in 3 minutes. It's Warren G and Nate Dogg.
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El Paso's old school, Hot 93.5. Not a good day if you're the head coach of the Orlando Magic. The first full day on the unemployment line. Jamal Mosley fired yesterday after the Magic were eliminated

0: El Paso's old school, Hot 93.5. What's up, Brian G? Hanging out with you on a Tuesday. Cinco de Mayo, got throwbacks on the way. Ja Rule living it up. Got Silk and Freak Me and Usher. 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

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Cam, hey, Ma, Dolaway checking in on Cinco de Mayo. 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Got the weekend.

0: El Paso's old school, Hot 93.5. The Weekend Hills. Dola White hanging with you on this Tuesday evening. I've got requests on a wave of DMX, Party Up, plus SWV right here coming up as well. Also, we'll play round one of Random Ass Trivia for no damn reason, for absolutely nothing. But right now, it is time to crash out. If you're having a bad day, get that up off your chest. Tap that red mic on your iHeartRadio app. Crash out with me. CeCe, what you crashing out about?
1: I feel like I'm in a rat race. Like, I'm constantly moving all the time, and it is amounting to nothing. I work two jobs, I'm in college, and I'm a mom to a one-year-old. And all hours of the day, I'm doing something, and yet I have no asset. And I don't know what it's for. I don't have a car, I live with my mom, and yet I work so much and so hard, and I'm so stressed out.
0: You know what, CeCe? This is why so many people are leaving the United States of America. Jobs don't pay the cost of living anymore. 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You have to have like side hustles, maybe two jobs. This is why so many people are leaving to go to Asia, to go to Europe, to go to South America, because it's different there. But anyway, keep crashing out. Tap that red mic on your iHeartRadio app. Get it up off your chest. Crash out with me.
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1: Aaliyah, are you that somebody? Dola White hanging with you on this Cinco de Mayo. 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

0: 93.5 El Paso's old school. Queen B, irreplaceable. Dola White hanging with you on this Tuesday evening. I've got requests on the way for Naughty by Nature, OBV Plus, Mariah Carey. We belong together. Coming up as well. Also, we'll take it back to 01. I'll run down the top five songs on this date from 2001. But right now, I want to remind you, every weekday, tomorrow included, we have numerous chances for you to win $1,000. Just got to listen up for that keyword. When you hear the keyword drop, enter it in on our website. It is that easy to win $1,000. Your next chance to win coming up tomorrow morning. I want to know what you would do with the money if you won. So hit me up and let me know. 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Jayla, what you going
1: to
0: do with it?
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0: Well, Jayla, I hope things lighten up for you. And I hope you win this $1,000. You have another chance to win coming up tomorrow morning. So be here tomorrow morning. 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

93.5 El Paso's old school. Kim 50 Magic Stick. Dola White hanging with you on this Tuesday evening. I've got requests on the way for Snoop Dogg, Gin and Juice, plus Mystical Shake It Fast coming up as well. But right now, we got to go back to 01. 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

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Shaggy, it wasn't me. Dola White hanging with you on this Cinco de Mayo. I've got requests on the way for Aaliyah, Try Again, but right now it is time to crash out. If you're having a bad day, get that up off your chest. 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Right now it's Usher.

0: 93.5 El Paso's old school. Aaliyah, try again. Dola White hanging with you on this Tuesday evening. Got requests on the way for Luda. What's your fantasy? Plus, classic Rex and Effects Rump Shaker coming up as well. Also, we'll play round two of random ass trivia for no damn reason, for absolutely nothing. But right now, it is time to crash out. If you're having a bad day, get that up off your chest. Tap that red mic on your iHeartRadio app and crash out with me. Tori, what you crashing out about?
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0: 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I hope things get better. Keep crashing out. 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

El Paso's old school, Hot 93.5. Dre and Snoop, that's a classic. Number the G thing. Dola White hanging with y'all Cinco de Mayo. I've got requests on the way for TLC Waterfalls, but right now it's time for round two of random ass trivia for no damn reason, for absolutely nothing. 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

El Paso's old school, High 93.5. Joe, I want to know. Dola White hanging with y'all Cinco de Mayo. 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I'll do my

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El Paso's Old School, Hot 93.5. Coming up, I'll run down the top five songs on this date from 2001. Definitely stay locked in for that. Plus, Usher and Alicia Keys' My Boo is on the way at the classic Fugees. It's Ready or Not. Ready.

0: El Paso's old school, High 93.5. Ursha and Alicia Keys, my boo. Dolla White hanging with you on this Tuesday evening. I've got requests on the way for Naughty by Nature, Hip Hop Parade, plus Weezy, Mrs. Officer is coming up as well. Right now, we got to go back to 01. These are your top five songs on this date from 2001. And number five, Nelly, Ride With Me. Number four, a ballad. We don't hear enough ballads anymore. Jagged Edge, Promise, was your number four song. Number three, a classic. I still get away with this one in the club. Sunshine Anderson, Heard It All Before. Number two, Janet Jackson, All For You. And the number one song on this date from 2001, Case, Missing You. There you go, your top five from 01.
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93.5 El Paso's old school. Kanye, Gold Digger, Dola White hanging with y'all on Cinco de Mayo. I've got requests on the way for T.I., whatever you like, but right now, it is your last chance to crash out for the evening. 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Get it above your chest. Crash out with me. We'll crash out in a few. Right now, Classic Boys to Men. I'll make love to you.

0: 93.5 El Paso's old school. Tip, whatever you like. Dola White hanging with you on this Tuesday evening. I've got requests on a wave of Nelly, ride with me. Plus, Digital Underground, a Humpty Dance coming up as well. Also, we'll play our final round of random ass trivia for no damn reason, for absolutely nothing. But right now, it is time to crash out. If you're having a bad day, get that up off your chest. 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
1: I feel like I'm in a rat race. Like, I'm constantly moving all the time, and it is amounting to nothing. I work two jobs, I'm in college, and I'm a mom to a one-year-old. And all hours of the day, I'm doing something, and yet I have no asset. And I don't know what it's for. I don't have a car, I live with my mom, and yet I work so much and so hard, and I'm so stressed out.
0: 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But anyway, keep crashing out. 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

0: 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Who is this?
1: Hey, it's TT.
0: TT, are you ready to play random ass trivia for no damn reason, for absolutely nothing?
1: Yes.
0: All right, here's how it works. I'm going to ask you a random ass trivia question. If you get the answer wrong, you win absolutely nothing. However, get the answer right, you also win absolutely nothing. Do you understand?
1: I understand.
0: All right, TT, here's your question. What is Ella Mai's last name?
1: Howell.
0: Howell is correct. You did it. You got it. You won. You won absolutely nothing, but you got the answer right. You made your family proud. That's what matters most. Thank you so much for playing, TT.
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1: Back on your radio, Roxy Romeo checking in. 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You know I got you. It is officially Wednesday, so definitely going to help get you over your early morning Wednesday hump. All your favorite throwbacks, Game and 50, Hate It or Love It. 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
1: On the other side for you, Flo Rida and T-Pain Low, setting off more of your favorite throwbacks. Also got Biggie, More Money, More Problems. I'm Roxy Romeo. And of course, you know the Met Gala went down with the likes of Rihanna attending and Beyonce and Tiana Taylor and many more celebrities. But one celebrity that was not there was Taraji P. Henson. She actually called out all the celebs that were in attendance. So the Met Gala this year was backed by Amazon founder, billionaire Jeff Bezos. And she jumped on social media to ask, I am so confused by some people that are going. I am just like, what the F are we doing? So the gala did face a lot of backlash this year because of Bezos' involvement, because of the political factors attached to it. There were a lot of high profile people that opted out of attending because of this, not just Taraji, but you know, realistically, it was still very, very star studded.
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All right, details after Alicia Keys' Falling coming up next. I'm Roxy Romeo. First, here's Lake Julio now with

0: Hot 93.5. Keeping you rolling with the early Wednesday. You're hanging out with your girl, Roxy Romeo. More of your favorite throwbacks are on the way for you. I got Jay, Don't Walk Away. Akon, I Want to Love You, and Mary J with That Real Love. 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
1: So you remember that racist AI video of the Obamas that Trump shared? Well, Barack has responded. I'll tell you what he had to say after Jarrell and Ashanti, always on time, coming up next. First, Casey and JoJo now with all my

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0: past those old school Hot 93.5. Coming up in just a few minutes, my girl's TLC Creep is setting off more of your favorite throwbacks. Also got Missy with Workin'. I'm Roxy Romeo. And that racist AI-generated video that Trump shared of the Obamas depicted as Aves. Well, Barack has finally spoken now. Now, he did make it clear that he doesn't take personal attacks to heart. He said, I don't take it personally. I mean, I'm always offended when my wife and kids get dragged into things because they didn't choose this. That's a line that even people whose politics I deeply reject, I would expect them to care about. I would never talk about somebody's family in that way. Let me just say, God bless the Obamas. God bless Barack and Michelle. I really don't know how they do it. I mean, they are the target of so many evil, vicious attacks. Yet no matter what is said about them, done to them, they always handle it with such grace.
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0: Paso's old school Hot 93.5. Keeping those good vibes going on your early Wednesday morning. I'm Roxy Romeo. Chameleonaire Riding is on the way, setting off more of your favorite throwbacks. Also, Shaggy and Janet, Love Me, Love Me, and J-Lo and Ja Rule with I'm Real. And she is an icon, okay? And we have your chance to see her live in the City of Lights, Paris, baby. You plus a guest will be jetting off to France, okay? And I'm talking about Celine Dion, okay? Once in a lifetime opportunity, all right? Your whole weekend is just going to be nothing but magical, okay? So jump online, head over to our contest page, iHeart.com, and register for your chance to head to Paris to see Celine Dion live and meet her. Yes, you are also going to get her to meet her. It's going to be crazy.
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0: 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Luda, What's Your Fantasy is on the other side, setting off more of your favorite throwbacks, plus Bone Thugs at the Crossroads. I'm Roxy Romeo, and Chris Brown's ex, Diamond. So that is the mother of his four-year-old daughter, lovely Symphony Brown. Well, apparently she filed a paternity lawsuit in early April. She acknowledged that Chris previously signed a voluntary declaration of paternity, but she wants the court to grant her both legal and physical custody of their daughter and allow Chris visitation. Diamond claims that Lovely has lived with her since she was born. That lawsuit came just a few weeks after she slammed Chris for allegedly making threats against her boyfriend, even though Chris is in his own relationship with Jada Wallace, who just had a baby by him. After Diamond called Chris out, then Jada chimed in accusing her of keeping Lovely away from Chris, which Diamond has denied. This is just so messy. Diamond and Chris did trade insulting shots at each other on their Instagram stories. But Diamond is definitely a woman scorned, but it sounds kind of like she may be justified. I'm just milking.
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El Paso's old school Hot 93.5. So Donald Trump is suggesting that someone be impeached? Yeah, we'll get into it after the weekend earned it next. First, here's Dr. Dre and Snoop with the next episode.

Paso's old school, Hot 93.5. Keeping you rolling the early Wednesday, Roxy Romeo and TLC. No Scrubs is on the other side, getting more of your favorite throwback started. Plus DMX Party Up and the Notorious B.I.G. with Juicy and Donald Trump. Never a dull moment. So he jumped on his Truth social platform to suggest that minority leader Hakeem Jeffries be impeached. He said Hakeem Jeffries, a low IQ individual, said that our Supreme Court is illegitimate. After saying such a thing, isn't he subject to impeachment? No, actually, that is.

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Old School Hot 93.5. So we do have an update on former New York City Mayor Rudy Giuliani's condition. I will fill you in after Ashanti Foolish next. I'm Roxy Romeo. Let's jump into Tupac now with Changes.

0: El Paso's old school, Hot 93.5. Minutes away, got Naughty by Nature with OPP setting off more of your favorite throwbacks. Also, Kanye Stronger. I'm Roxy Romeo, and as you may know, over the weekend, former New York City Mayor Rudy Giuliani was rushed to the hospital in critical condition. His rep shared that information, but did not provide any details about what actually happened. But we now know that it was due to pneumonia. He was initially placed on a ventilator. He is still critical, in critical condition, but stable condition. So he has pre-existing restrictive airway disease, which is making this worse. So definitely sending prayers up for Rudy Giuliani for a speedy recovery.
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1: Keeping your early Wednesday going for you. I'm Roxy Romeo. Got more of your favorite throwbacks on the way for you with Dr. Dre and Eminem on the other side. That's kicking things off. Forgot About Dre, Bobby Brown, My Prerogative, and T-Pain will buy you a drink. And yes, just 4 days away from Mother's Day. I mean, it is literally crunch time. 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

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I'm Roxy Romeo. 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

El Paso's old school, Hot 93.5. Cameron Diaz, who has been very quiet these days, she is making headlines with some big news. Got details after next. Too close. Minutes away. Don't

0: Paso's old school Hot 93.5. Keeping you rolling the early Wednesday. Usher with Yeah on the other side. Got that setting off more of your favorite throwbacks plus Tupac, Dear Mama. I'm Roxy Romeo. So actress Cameron Diaz, you know, she has successfully remained out of the spotlight for a while. She is so low-key that no one even knew that she and her hubby, Benji, welcomed a baby. Yeah, so Cameron is 53. All right, Benji's 47. On Monday, Benji is the one that actually shared the news saying, Cameron and I are happy, excited, and feeling so blessed to announce the birth of our third child, Nautis Madden. Welcome to the world, son. So it was, and it was accompanied by a picture of a ship to go along with the baby's name. Cameron simply commented with five hearts. So they have a six-year-old daughter, Radix, and a two-year-old son, Cardinal. And I mean, it just really seems, you know, these days that when it comes to having a baby, age ain't nothing but a number. Because for the first time in history, women over 40 are having more babies than teens. And Cameron is 53. She just had a baby. So congratulations to the two of them.
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0: El Paso's old school Hot 93.5. Keeping you rolling through your early Wednesday morning. I'm Roxy Romeo. Thank you for waking up with me and spending a little bit of time with me. I appreciate you. And I do have more of your favorite throwbacks on the way to keep your morning going. The Fugees, Killing Me Softly, plus Mims, This Is Why I'm High. And a lot of social media influencers, a lot of social media posts have gone viral in regards to this. But Senator Elizabeth Warren, she might not have been the first, but she's definitely the first that's making headlines addressing the Spirit Airlines shutdown. She said spiking fuel prices from Trump's war was the nail in the coffin for twice bankrupted Spirit Airlines. Republicans are desperate to shift blame from higher costs hitting families. And Spirit Airlines prior, all of these rising fuel prices and everything, they were actually hoping that they were going to finally get out of the bankruptcy period. But then with everything costing more money because of this war, unfortunately, they just couldn't survive. So a little bit of a deeper, understanding, in regards to where that all came from.
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1: 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Boy.
0: Beautiful day in the neighborhood. Yes. Once again, we got a whole lot more show coming up for you, so do continue to hang out with us in the neighborhood. Kid Cudi drops MIA. Mia drops yes. MIA from the tour.
2: Uh-huh. I know. Isn't that crazy?
0: I know. You see, see it.
2: No, but it's from, I guess she was going on political rants during her opening set. And he was like, not around here, partner.
0: Hey, man. And I don't mind a lot of political rants.
2: Right.
0: If it's the same side I'm on. No, no.
2: High key.
0: Yeah, you know what I'm saying?
2: But yeah, no, she was saying that she never thought that people would go against her for being a brown Republican or for voting a Republican as a brown girl. Well,
0: there it is.
2: Right, yeah.
0: And I mean, there's some people that vote Republican.
2: Yeah.
0: That's not for a lot of the shenanigans that's going
2: on
0: today.
2: Right,
0: but if she with all the shenanigans too, then.
2: And it was already several shows that she was ranting. You know, he had already said, like, I don't want none of that.
0: From the beginning.
2: Yes, from the beginning.
0: Yeah,
2: he said
0: man.
2: That he didn't want any of that. So.
0: But she was out there. I'm an artist.
2: Right.
3: Yeah.
2: No. Like, please,
3: boom,
2: I'm a
3: boom,
2: star.
3: Boom. Yeah, she was even calling people immigrants in the crowd. Like, oh my God, what are you doing?
0: Yeah. All I want to be is a Republican on a tour with Kid Cudi. Bang, bang, bang, bang.
3: Hilarious.
0: All right, and also actress Taraji P. Henson. She questions Met Gala guests.
2: Yes.
0: Yeah, man.
2: And it's all because, you know, the Met Gala is ran by Jeff Bezos.
0: Yeah, kicked in. He's a major sponsor.
2: Well, yeah, he's one of the sponsors. And then I guess
0: it wouldn't happen the way it's going if they didn't have his money, though.
2: Right. Yeah.
3: Right,
2: and I guess she clapped back out of all the celebrities that kind of showed up to the Met Gala when they wore ice out pins at the Grammys.
0: You know what's wild about Met Gala? People really watch that. People show up in crazy, ridiculous outfits,
2: yes,
0: right?
2: Yes, they do.
0: But, and we had someone in the neighborhood. We were trying to think. But what goes on in there? It seemed like once you walk
3: happening?
0: Up the stairs, like there's just another door and you leave. I would feel so uncomfortable if I was wearing like a metallic suit with crowbars in it. You know
2: I would
0: what I'm
2: wear
0: saying?
2: The craziest thing.
0: Right,
2: like,
0: you do
2: I feel
0: already.
2: Like I would, right?
0: Wow. Yeah. What are you
2: but it
0: talking
2: would be
0: about?
2: Even more crazier.
3: You know,
0: yeah, I've been to the Bet Gala, like the BET stuff.
3: Wow.
0: Just wear, you know, a sweatsuit or something like that.
2: Right.
0: Hey, dude, that was not as funny as I thought it was.
3: I like
0: it. Yeah,
4: it was had better.
0: Yeah,
4: be real with you.
0: Oh, man. Live radio, damn it. All right, well, let's go to something else.
2: Let's go.
0: All righty, so Luigi, you saw a tweet that went up.
4: I saw a tweet that said rappers that have nothing to prove again, and it was a list of artists, and it was like Eminem, Wayne, Cole, Nas,
3: I like
4: Kanye,
3: this.
4: Jay-Z,
3: yes.
4: Nicki,
3: like
4: Future,
3: this.
4: Kendrick, Drake, and then it's asking who did he miss.
0: All right, and we'll talk about it in the neighborhood, man, when it's like who has nothing to prove.
3: Yeah.
0: Like the T.I. for you?
3: For sure.
0: All righty now, man.
2: Okay.
0: I did ask Snoop.
3: Really?
0: Who has nothing to prove? And this is who Snoop said.
5: A rapper to me who has nothing to prove, I would have to say Ice Cube. The great.
2: No.
0: Yeah. So, and we got more of them as well, man. Who has nothing left to prove debate?
3: Actually,
0: yep. See what
2: I said, that ain't AI.
0: No, that's dog. You know what I'm saying? Like, now everything can be questioned. That is true.
2: Yeah.
0: No, that was dog right there, man. And we got a couple more. And do continue to hang out with us as well. What's worth spending extra money on?
3: Yeah.
0: We'll talk about that. My question is, what is extra money?
2: Right.
0: You know what I'm saying? Nobody got no damn extra money.
2: Right.
0: All right, now, Big Boy's neighborhood.
3: Oh.

0: 93.5 El Paso's old school. And do continue to hang out with us in the neighborhood. Louis G, what you got?
1: Let's talk about what's worth spending a couple extra bucks on.
0: All righty.
1: Like those little things, bro. Like for me, 2-ply toilet paper.
0: Oh, my God.
1: Come on, man. Spend the extra dollars.
0: Exactly.
1: Just get 2-ply.
0: Hey, man, y'all can, we'll speak on it. Y'all continue to hang with us in the neighborhood. Big boy neighborhood.

0: El Paso's old school hot 93.5.
1: Big boys neighborhood.
2: Stop laughing.
3: Oh,
1: yeah, man.
0: That's crazy when you try to come off sexy and you hear ladies laughing.
1: Nah.
0: You know, man. You're so crazy, B. You are so crazy. You almost did sound sexy, but I'm looking at you. All righty now. Big boys neighborhood. Hell, Louie's up in here.
4: Yeah.
0: All right, Louie. What we got, man?
4: So the other day we were having a conversation of like, what do you regret spending money on, right?
0: Oh, yeah. We're talking about that.
4: And then it had me thinking about like, you know, what's worth spending the extra money on?
0: Mm-hmm.
4: And one of those things I mentioned was ice cream to me. Like every time I go to the store, I'm like, all right, dog, generic ice cream for $3. For vanilla, it's on sale. I'm on it. Boom.
0: Yeah.
4: Nice. And then I get home and the vanilla doesn't taste like vanilla.
0: Yeah.
4: And I'm like, dog, I'm going to spend an extra dollar. I got some Breyers good ice cream.
0: And that's when you come home and be like, damn, I left it out. And yeah. You're like, oh, you didn't even melt.
3: Right.
0: Down as vanilla. Like, I didn't even melt. That's crazy. Yeah, man. What's worth spending the extra money on?
5: When it comes to like food, honestly, guac at every time. Guac.
0: Really?
5: Guac is extra. Whenever they're trying to I'm like, yeah, let's do it. Extra.
3: You're
5: going to
3: spend money on guac?
5: I don't care.
0: You don't?
5: Yes. I do not care.
3: I can make it at home. Way better.
5: Yeah, but you're going to a restaurant.
0: If you had a restaurant, you got guac in your pocket?
3: Yeah.
0: You just roll with avocado in your purse?
5: Yeah.
0: Man, what are you talking about?
5: Yeah, of course, man.
3: I should.
0: Hey, man, but let me tell you, low key, if I know like we're going to breakfast or something like that, I'll bring avocados from the house.
5: Oh, no way.
0: If I go
5: really?
0: To dinner, oh, I bring avocados. Because they try to charge you like $3, $4, $5 at a restaurant for an avocado. And really be half an avocado split up.
5: That's crazy.
0: Like, nah, I bring my own avocado, bro. Don't get it twisted. Hell yeah.
5: What are they trying to charge you? I brought that one.
0: What's worth spending the extra money on for you?
6: I honestly think it's like festivals, Doug.
0: Really?
6: Like, you got, yeah, oh, GA is cool, but that VIP, once you go VIP, is
0: wait, once you go, I'm VIP, I'm VIP, come on, Questy, extra.
5: Yeah, I'm with you on that with the Disneyland passes, the Fast Pass. Like, you have to.
6: Oh, like Genie?
0: I'm a Fast Pass myself.
1: Yeah, the man.
0: Yeah, I go over there and be like, excuse me, can I? I be lying to him. I be like, man, we're doing a broadcast here, and I got like 7 minutes.
3: I
0: go over there. I'm like, man, yeah, we're doing a broadcast.
3: That's
0: smart. Hell yeah. What's
3: oh, you know what? With me, I'd rather pay a little extra for the Uber because, man, one time I paid for the most basic one, their AC didn't work. I was like, why the windows down? Why can't I? Like,
0: got his homie in there like, you don't mind if I drop him off first.
3: I'm like, you know what? Pay extra.
0: We are going the same way. You don't mind if I drop him off. You know what I'm saying?
1: No.
0: We want to hear from you. What's worth spending the extra money on? Hit us up, Big Boys Neighborhood.
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0: El Paso's old school Hot 93.5. Big Boys Big Neighborhood. Boy. All righty. Now, Louis G brought up a beautiful thing where he was saying, what's worth spending the extra money on?
1: Yeah, and I said ice cream. Like, I always go and buy the generic cheap ice cream sometimes, and then when I get home, I'm so disappointed. Yeah. Like, dog, I should just spend that extra dollar on the good Breyers.
0: Yeah, man.
1: Home churned vanilla ice cream, dog.
0: Do you eat it all, though, when it's like I save money on it? Like, do you feel forced to eat it?
1: Yes, I do.
0: Yeah, it's hard for me to throw certain things away. Yeah, man.
1: It's gross.
2: Dude, I save my last bite every time, and my family makes fun of me because it's literally be the last tiny bite.
0: Hell yeah. Like, I got some stuff in the refrigerator right now. Bill was like, I'm going to throw that away in the morning. I was like, what?
3: You better not.
0: It's like 9 grains of rice right there. Like, it's 9 rices. You know what I'm saying? What are you talking about? We're going to bring Taco into the neighborhood and see what's going down with Taco up in here. Taco, hello.
4: Hello.
0: Hello there. Taco, what city are you calling from?
4: Calling from Compton.
0: All righty now, Taco from the city of Compton. Taco, what's worth spending the extra money on?
4: Your hair. I feel like women should spend that extra dollar on their hair.
0: Yeah, the 100%. Extra money, huh?
2: Hell yeah. Because they'll have you messed up if you go to any place. And if it's cheaper, you got to be careful.
0: And then you got to know, too.
2: Yes, you got to know someone that knows someone.
0: Or that's like when you walk out, it's like you can't, it's not like a quick-ass redo.
2: It's
0: redo.
2: So risky. Dude, my mom went to go get her hair dyed one time, like her whole hair. And she was like, oh, like the picture, you know, and she got a really good price. And she ended up looking like, her hair looked like Chucky's hair. Like, and it was meant to be like a dark brown kind of, but it's because like once you bleach your hair once, it's a lot of steps to this. Like your hair kind of messes up already, so you have you can't be like buying from the box anymore. You have to go to the store, to like an actual salon. It's a lot of steps with your hair.
0: Many people ask me why I cut my hair off. I don't want to walk around looking like Chucky.
2: Yeah, makes sense. Definitely pay that extra.
0: Yeah. So Taco, you say you pay the extra money to get your hair done right.
4: Yes, get your hair done right, because it just, when you pay for the cheap hair, it just looks bad, and then you have to constantly buy new hair. So might as well pay that one-time payment, and then the good hair lasts for about a year.
0: Oh, yeah, now. There it is right there.
3: There you go. Yeah, man. I wish I could tell. I can tell.
2: You can.
3: Every hair looks the same to me.
2: No.
3: I wouldn't notice. It's like, oh, she got some good.
0: I love when girls' hair, someone look like jump rope. I'm like, what the hell?
3: Jump rope? Wow.
0: The hell is going on,
2: That's
0: man?
2: How you know they DIY'd it, you know?
0: Yeah, if somebody go, psst, got some hair in the trunk, I'm like, nah, I'm straight.
3: Nah, I'm good.
0: Nah, I'm extra good. All righty, now, hit us up. What's worth spending extra money on? Big Boys Big Neighborhood.
5: Boy. Yo, man.
6: Yo.
5: Open up, man.
6: Yo, what do you want, man?
5: My girl just caught me.
6: You made her catch you?
5: I don't know how I let this happen.
6: With who?
5: The girl next door, you know? I don't know what to do.
6: Say what?

0: 93.5 El Paso's old school. Big Boys Big Neighborhood. Boy. All righty now, what's worth spending the extra money on? First of all, we were saying what is extra money, but if you got it, right. You know what I'm saying?
1: I think it's like for my kid's happiness, a little like a toy or something. I'll right. do it. Fine. Just get a smile from them at the store. That's extra money that I should be wasting on something else, but fine. Mm. Take the toy.
0: Yeah, why waste it on your kids, right?
1: Yeah.
0: Right. Yeah, he said something I could be wasting them on. Something else I could be wasting it on.
1: Damn, it's a waste because that toy's going to break like yeah. in 3 hours.
0: Yeah, I'm getting dad vibes. Yeah. Wow, that's crazy. Totally, yeah. I take care of my kids. I love when dad said that. You should.
1: It's supposed to.
0: You're the dad. What are you talking about? I take care of my
1: money.
0: Kids.
1: Like, crazy?
0: Yeah, you know, you never hear a woman say, I take care of my kids. Like, you should. Like, what are you talking about? All righty, let's bring Yessie into the neighborhood, man. See what's going down with Yessie up in here. Yessie, hello.
2: Hello.
0: Hello there. Yessie, what city are you calling from?
2: I'm calling from North Hollywood.
0: North Hollywood. All right, now, yes. Yessie, what's worth spending the extra money on?
2: Delivery apps, for sure. Instacart is my favorite app to use. Started 2020 and still use it almost on a daily basis, honestly. I have 2 boys. I work a full-time job, and my husband helps me a lot with the kids during the week in their sport. So having that access to order before I get home to have dinner ready, or on weekdays when I need snacks for the kids or things that I need to take to the sports events, Instacart always comes through.
0: I heard that. And with your Instacart, do you get all your club like program, like your... Like how you get your Ralph app or something like that. Do you get all that in Instacart?
2: Yes. Okay. Yes. Nice. And I've noticed also that you do pay a little bit more in the Instacart. And I get it. They have to make their money one way or another, right? Aside from the membership. But honestly, just by ordering through that, it saves me at least $40 that my kids are going to put in my shopping cart when we're at the store.
3: That's true.
0: That's true.
1: That's so true.
0: Yeah. See, I'm not an Instacart or an app person. Yes, yeah. Like I gotta go to the store. And can you do digital deals through the Instacart or through those apps?
4: Sometimes they have some good offers.
2: They have their own offers sometimes. So I would say maybe not what's in store, but they do offer certain discounts sometimes. And of course, if there's things that I will not trust a shopper to shop for me, maybe like produce or I'm being extra picky when it comes to some stuff, I will take time to go there, but if it's things that are packaged, prepackaged, things that I don't have to worry about, Instacart will always be my go-to if I can. But if it's something that I need specifically, then of course I will get up and go to the store myself.
1: You're a great sponsor.
2: Anything else?
0: Yeah, got it. No, but she said it's worth spending the extra money on for her. Y'all continue to hang with us. We're coming right back. Big Boys Big Neighborhood. Boy.
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0: Hot 93.5. Big Boys Big Neighborhood, boy. Beautiful day in the neighborhood. We are speaking on it. Your chance to speak on it as well. What's worth spending the extra money on? We're going to bring Sophie into the neighborhood to see what's going down with Sophie. Sophie, hello.
1: Hello.
0: Hello there. Sophie, yeah. Sophie, what city are you calling from?
1: I'm calling from Upland right now.
0: All righty, Sophie from Upland right now. Man. Sophie, what's worth spending the extra money on, Sophie?
1: Hotel room.
0: Hotel room. Yes.
1: My husband booked a hotel, and we walked in, and I said, where are we? In Freddy's sequel, it was dark, dingy, and it smelled like a bathroom.
0: Yeah, man, if you can.
2: Yes. Yeah.
0: Yeah, if you can. Definitely. I know that I've been in somewhere, I'm like, oof.
3: Oh, yeah. Yeah, the smell. Yeah.
2: You can't even sleep.
3: Like that cigarette smell that's stuck on the wall.
0: Yeah, man.
3: Oh, I hate carpet. That. Yeah, that's one thing about me. I'm always on the road, and I'm not a diva, but the only thing I am a diva about is a nice hotel. Yeah. I need a nice hotel. I can't do it.
0: Yeah, because you're on the road a lot.
3: I'm on the road a lot. I've been in the grimy motels and the hotels, and now I just need a nice hotel.
2: That's a valid one.
3: I get you on that one.
1: I promise you, big boy, the only way I could have survived there is if I had your sweet dreams call. That's the only way I would have been able to sleep there.
0: Sweet dreams. Oh, the nighty nights. Oh, the nighty night call. Hey, man, she's throwing it back to me. Thank you, there. Right. I appreciate that. Yeah, that was my 99 calls, man. Yeah, Exhibit ain't gave me his new number since. Yeah. All right, now, let's bring Bart into the neighborhood and see what's going down with Bart up in here. Bart, hello.
4: Hello.
0: Hello there. Bart, what city are you calling from?
4: Inglewood.
0: All righty now, Bart, what's something you'll spend the extra money on? It's worth it.
4: Man, you know, like when you go on a cruise and you have to spend the extra money for that drink package, it's worth it, big boy, I'm telling you.
5: The drink package.
6: The all-inclusive, all you can drink.
2: Oh, yeah. Those are always worth it.
0: Hell yeah, that's anywhere.
2: If you're going to be drinking,
4: on this thing is probably like $20 a pop, depending on what you get. If you get the drink package, I don't know how much you drink, but you're going to save you a couple $100.
0: I heard that.
3: Be like, package. There you go.
0: Fall over the side of the boat.
3: I know. I'm going to say overboard.
0: Yeah. I couldn't imagine just being, and everybody going, like, when you go on these cruises, Bart, it's crazy that you'll be on a cruise and be on a boat. I would think I'd be like, oh my God. Like, you know what I'm saying? But you know what's crazy about that, Bart? Have anyone ever been on a cruise?
3: No.
2: I'm too scared.
0: It's not as crazy as what you think.
3: Really?
0: Like, you don't feel it rocking.
4: Yeah, you actually have a great time. Depending on your destination, you're going to have a great time.
0: Yeah.
4: Yeah, they actually limit the drink package. You can only get 15 drinks per day.
0: Oh, that's a limit.
3: That's it. Wow.
0: Damn. Sorry about that, Bart.
3: Yeah.
0: My man said it.
3: How many are you drinking?
4: Everyone's trying to get to 15. And by the end of the day, you're drunk.
0: Right. All right, man. Gosh. How they have the audacity to limit it to 15?
2: You about to start a petition.
0: Who's running these cruise lines? Man, Cruz that worked with us, he used to do a J. Cruz line.
3: Oh, my God.
0: You know what I'm saying? Where it's Cruiser Cruz.
2: Oh, my God, That's actually
0: man. Hit us up. What's worth spending extra money on? Big Boys Neighborhood.

0: Hello.
1: Yes, I was calling in reference to letting you know that the application that you filled out for the free maid service for 1 year, and we're just calling to let the person at the residence to notify them that they will be receiving a free maid service for 1 year, courtesy of We Clean Everything.
0: I guess it won't hurt to try it.
1: What day would you like your service?
0: I'd like Thursday.
1: Okay, so we're going to set you up for Thursday between 2:30 and 3:30 a.m.
0: 2:30 and 3:30 a.m.
1: Yes, ma'am.
0: I don't want that.
1: Just go ahead and keep the house dirty like it is. Thursday, they will come in and they'll clean that place up like it's nobody's business.
0: I told you my house was dirty.
1: I know it is.
0: I just told you I don't want your service.
1: Why you don't want my service, ma'am? Because I'm a black man?
0: No.
1: Because I don't know my daddy?
0: Well, that's stupid. I don't even know you. How do I know you don't know your daddy?
1: Oh, okay. At first, you wanted the service, and then now you're saying that you don't want the service because I'm a PIMP.
0: I didn't tell you I wanted it in the first place.
1: Ma'am, they're going to come irregardless.
0: They do not want you here.
1: Well, we are coming there. They will be there on Thursday, hon, okay? We're going to have Lil John come down.
2: Okay!
0: A little what?
1: Lil John.
2: What?
0: Lil John.
2: Uh-huh!
1: Man, let's not get caught up on names right now. Let's just get caught up on this beautiful service that you're about to have and how your house is going to go from dirty to clean, from the ghetto to the getmo.
0: I got a problem with your call.
1: Why you got problems with my call?
0: Because I told you I didn't want nobody in my house, and you going to send them on out here anyway? That don't make no kind of sense.
1: They're coming to your house.
0: Goodbye.
1: Okay, thank you so much. It's a pleasure.
0: Goodbye.
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0: 93.5 El Paso's old school. And do continue to hang with us in the neighborhood. Mariana, what you got, Mari?
1: Kid Cudi announced that he's kicking MIA off of his tour.
0: Yeah.
1: And the reason is crazy.
0: Yeah, now good she got to probably get on the Post Malone and Jelly. Oh, I forgot that tour. All right, Mariana, speak one of y'all. Continue to hang with us in the neighborhood. Big Boy Neighborhood.

0: El Paso's old school Hot 93.5. Big Boy's Neighborhood, we were speaking on it, man. Kid Cudi kicks MIA. Kicks her off the tour for ranting. Mariana, what we got, my love?
1: And I'm just like, how do you get kicked out of Kid Cudi's tour?
0: Breaking his rules.
1: Literally, because he already had stated that he doesn't want anything offensive happening during his tour. So this is a Kid Cudi statement after MIA was taken out of his tour. He said, MIA is no longer on this tour. I told my management to send a notice to her team before we started the tour that I didn't want anything offensive at my shows because I already knew what time it was. And I was assured things were understood. After that, after the last couple shows, I've been flooded with messages from fans that were upset from her rants. This, to me, is very disappointing, and I won't have someone, and sorry.
2: Yeah.
1: I had to move that. You'll anyway, I won't have someone on my tour making offensive remarks that upsets my fan base. Thank you for understanding.
0: Amen. Now, as an artist and as a human being, as a person, she should be able to say anything.
1: Yeah.
0: But on his platform.
1: Right.
0: That's what he's talking about.
1: Yeah.
0: You know, because artists, you know, they get up and they'll say things.
1: Mm-hmm.
0: But if that was an understanding already.
1: Right.
0: Then, you know, then she broke code. You know, when I was on the road a lot before I got into radio, people just got kicked off of tours.
1: Mm-hmm. Yeah.
0: You know what I'm saying? I remember even when I was in the radio, Razzcast, who I love.
1: Right.
0: They did that, the Up in Smoke tour. Mm-hmm. First dates, man. Razzcast got kicked off the tour. Dr. Dre kicked him off.
1: Damn, that's crazy.
0: Yeah, man, for the Scrapper with Staff Pro, listen to the lyrics.
1: Right. You know what I'm saying? You got to follow some of those rules. I mean, I feel like it's disrespecting the artist. I mean, specifically with the rants that she was going through. I mean, listen to one of these pieces.
0: I tried to hear this one, too.
3: I can't do illegal. There's some of you could be in the audience.
1: I can't do illegal because some of you could be
3: in
1: the audience.
3: I'm apparently
1: illegal is one of her songs.
3: Half of my team are not here because they didn't get the visa. Okay? I want you to know that.
0: Yeah, and when I first heard that, I was like, man, is she pro?
1: Right.
0: You know, like, you know, I'm looking out, but I guess not.
1: I guess not, because then she also said that, I never thought I would lose fans after being a brown girl.
0: That's the part I didn't see.
2: And she's a British artist, right?
4: Mm-hmm.
2: She's
4: from the UK.
0: Yeah, so she's not voting here anyway. Yeah. What are we talking about? Does she have, like, voting rights here?
2: Yeah. No, I don't think so.
0: Brown girl to vote a Republican.
2: Barely got a visa.
1: Worried about the wrong thing.
0: Yeah. What the hell is going on here?
2: Yeah.
0: I'm not tripping off what's going on over there.
2: Yeah, for sure.
0: Yeah. Well, let's go another layer into
1: this.
0: Go, Luke, can you dig deeper?
2: Yeah, well, bro.
0: Thank you so much, brother. Big Boy's Neighborhood.
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0: 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Big Boy Big Neighborhood. Boy. All righty now. Jesus Sepulveda's Jesus. Up in here. Master P, make him say,
1: What's going on? Dude, Master P had a good take on what he thinks gentle parenting is doing, and he does not believe it.
2: So many people are into gentle parenting. They talk to, they're calm. Now, how do you feel about gentle parenting?
3: You know what? Gentle parenting don't work. You know, for real, like, and I ain't saying you got to beat your kid. I'm just saying you got to talk to them in love.
2: Yes.
3: But they also need to know. Go sit down when I say sit down.
2: Yes.
3: So think about it. This generation is getting raised by the computers. Mm-hmm. And so we have to change that and take them computers and the phones and put them on the side.
2: Okay.
3: And make them when you do give it to them. You give them those computers, they got to want it and knowing that I got to do the right thing, but you are my mother, you are my father.
2: I love it. I want to send my 19-year-old to spend some time with y'all for a hot second.
0: 19?
2: Send him back afterwards.
0: Too late. No. Too late. 19 is too late.
1: Yeah, I mean, gentle parenting, he's right, though, and it sort of made me think, like, when it comes to the technology, yeah, some people are getting raised on that tablet.
0: Oh, my God, what?
1: They get
0: in a major
1: their,
0: way.
1: Right, they're getting their information, and they're going to become young adults, and they're going to, you know, finally grow up to vote, and they're being fed like wrong information, misleading information, man. Just because they have a good soundbite and a good audio. Right. And it's just like they could be tricking anybody, you know. So you got to be careful. That's
0: and
1: what the
0: I don't think Jesus
1: in.
0: Is going to get any different because we see it already, man. Like if you want your kid to be quiet, you give them a tablet.
1: Yeah, mm-hmm.
0: You want your kid's attention, you give them a tablet. If you're sitting at a restaurant, you give them a tablet.
4: Right. Exactly.
0: And they're not even with just the kids, man. Like how many times do we pick up or I pick up my phone in a day?
1: Yes.
0: Mm-hmm. How much time am I wasting looking at something else when I could spend some time working on something that I need done?
1: 100%.
0: There's times when I would literally stop a TV show.
1: Yeah.
0: And by the time I get off of my device, I could have watched the entire program that I was watching.
1: Wow.
0: You know what I'm saying? Like it's wild, man. It's like I really feel that my daughter wouldn't have the anxiety that she have if she didn't have all that outside information coming
4: it's
0: in.
4: It's too much.
1: Yeah. So too, yeah. And I catch myself like threatening him and calming him down by taking the tablet or something. Like I'm not gonna let you watch that show that's on YouTube. And I'm like, man, I should be the parent, just be like, no, they're it's off. Like, not threaten them, just take it off.
0: Yeah,
1: but I'm trying to be gentle, but, you know.
0: Like, there's times when I got to say, you know what, I'm just going to shut down.
1: Mm.
0: Or I'll leave my phone upstairs if I'm going downstairs. Yeah. Or, you know what I'm saying? But, I catch myself on it a lot. And I'm a grown man that didn't have it before.
1: I
0: couldn't imagine what it feel like for some, you know, like my kids or younger kids and, you know, little ones.
1: It is tough, dude. But, you know. Gentle parenting, I don't know. I think I'm going to have to go tough again.
0: Yeah.
1: You got to be tough.
0: Tough again.
1: Tough again. Yes.
0: How young is your son again?
1: He's three, but he talks back.
4: Toxic.
1: Yeah,
5: get the belt out, bro.
0: Man, it's the hardest job you ever have in your life, man.
1: It is, man.
0: And everything is so geared to pulling you away from your kids. Everything is so geared with separation now.
1: That's right.
0: Yeah, man. So let me wrap this up because I got to look and see what's on TikTok.
1: Is that what the alert is?
0: Yeah, man. Y'all continue to hang with us in the neighborhood. Big

0: El Paso's old school Hot 93.5. Big boy neighborhood. Louis G is up in here. What up, Ludo?
1: Man, so I got to tell you guys, my stepdaughter, Aliana, she's 13. She turns 14 July 30th, bro. Aww. So that means next year is her quinceañera.
0: Yes, dog.
1: And we're already talking about it. She's already looking at dresses. This damn song.
0: Are you looking at dresses too?
2: He's right on dresses.
1: Madrina.
3: Wow.
0: No, is go ahead, bro.
2: Is she going to go like classic? Like, you know, when they made those like home videos of them getting dressed, waking up.
1: I remember that. It's an old school way. Yeah, now everything's AI, bro.
0: Nah, no, you got to do it, man.
3: The photographers, the photographers be all lipping your space on the bed. Like,
0: did you have a quinceañera?
3: Yes.
0: Oh, that's cool.
1: I know, that's why I love. Pointers in.
3: Yes, that's why I love quinceañera talk. So how's the planning going?
1: So the whole planning's like this. Myra's super excited. Myra wants her to have a quinceañera. Aliana wasn't really pumped up for it until now.
0: Did Myra have one?
1: Yeah, Myra did have one. And her mom put on something for her that was like, she was like, dude, I can't believe they spent that much money on it. And that's, I'm like, you know, we're going to spend a lot of money on this quinceañera, right? And she's like, yeah, I know. Everything's costs a lot more now.
3: Yeah.
1: And even for, like, you know, we just...

0: to be a part of it as far as like pitching in or they're on the same page. But my dad's like, I'm going to do it regardless, right? So now I'm thinking like, Maya has a small family, dog. This whole thing is going to be, she's probably going to invite like 10 people. My big ass family though, dog, is probably going to be our family quinceañera at this point. Right. So now I'm like, dude, now I think I feel like I have to chip in more because it's mostly going to be my family because my family's bigger.
1: What's going
0: to
1: be your process of elimination of people not going?
0: That's the thing. Now we got to think about invites. Not everybody can show up to this thing, bro. We can't make it too expensive because
1: that's real.
0: It's you know, times are tough right now, bro.
2: Well, I'll let your family have one of my seats, you know? Yeah.
1: like you were invited. Right. Yeah. Take it on the road, do it in like Belize or something. Yeah. Where some people can't get to.
0: I think we're just going to start getting padrinos.
1: Nobody do destination quinceañeras?
2: Oh, no. Padrinos, though. Get the padrinos. You got to start calling them ahead.
1: Oh, my
0: God. Yeah, I think I started starting yelling padrinos out for
1: never start dancing again, bro.
0: Padrinos for the forks, padrinos for the plays.
1: Yeah. Get everybody.
2: Basically.
1: Hell yeah. Everybody got to kick in sponsors.
2: Dude, I had to call my padrinos and it was embarrassing. Like having to ask for them to like, hey, can you buy me my dress?
1: Yeah.
2: It's like kind of crazy.
1: Hey, dude, you got to get sponsors.
0: Yeah,
1: get
0: everybody to kick in. Fashion Nova, kick in, what's up?
1: Yeah. La Carnicería on the dress.
0: Get the catering.
1: All right,
0: boxing event.
1: Hey, man, this is a long time of talking.
0: Oh, yeah,
1: believe that. Y'all continue to hang with us in the neighborhood, Big Boy neighborhood.
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2: 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Let's take them back.

0: at 93.5 El Paso's Old School. Big Boy Neighborhood. All righty now. Mariana and the Neighborhood Mighty to the Party. What you got, soul sister?
1: All righty. Well, this is so amazing. The furniture store Curaçao, I'm sure everybody's heard of it.
2: God,
1: like,
2: yes.
1: Literally everybody, like, who wanted to get credit started
2: still
1: going there.
2: For
1: like,
2: my
1: TV. Oh, dude, for reals. I used to shop through my parents all the time, and they recently announced this new program for immigrants who have gotten deported.
3: Curaçao is looking to ease the burden for families affected by immigration raids. The department store is launching a program to pay off customer debt for cases of forced deportation. The program is available through June 30th and requires customers to submit documentation confirming deportation. The company says the effort is intended to provide financial protection for families facing uncertainty tied to the immigration raid.
0: Damn.
1: Yeah. And the program is called Estamos Contigo, which translates to We Are With You. And I'm just like, I've never heard of any like company do something like that.
0: A chain or retail or anybody.
1: I'm like, that's pretty cool. And honestly, when I saw that, I was like, how cool? Because my parents, we grew up going there to like, you know, buy the furniture and stuff. So I don't know. I just thought it was amazing. And the fact that you know, I think we should.
0: I'm going to hear it one more time. Hear this breakdown.
3: Curaçao is looking to ease the burden for families affected by immigration raids. The department store is launching a program to pay off customer debt for cases of forced deportation. The program is available through June 30th and requires customers to submit documentation confirming deportation. The company says the effort is intended to provide financial protection for families facing uncertainty tied to the immigration
0: rate. For families, I love that too.
1: Yeah.
0: So that could also mean if one of your family members,
2: right,
0: the debt wouldn't kind of roll over to the family, so on and so forth. Okay,
2: so that's how I was taking it. Like if a family member bought it through your credit, it's like it doesn't affect you. Hey, you got deported, you can't pay for that.
0: That's hell of a.
1: And I hate that we've came this far though. Like the fact that like some stores have to do that for, you know, to not lose money or to be able to help other families out. I mean, it's crazy.
0: I wonder if anybody will follow suit with that too, though.
1: Yeah.
0: You know what I'm saying? Like if you see a domino theory of things like that.
1: Mm-hmm.
0: And it's probably, you're probably seeing it on smaller scales with like local stores or things like that. You know what I'm saying? But you know what's wild about that is I've been seeing where it feel like they're pulling ice away a little bit without all the noise.
1: Right.
0: You know what I'm saying? Like couldn't admit that there was a lot of craziness going on.
1: Yeah.
0: So you just pull it away, you know,
1: quietly.
0: Just a little bit. Yeah, but I recently just saw something yesterday where they got someone. I gotta kind of figure.
4: I'm starting to see more presence of it though.
2: Really? Oh, are you?
4: Yeah,
0: I saw something yesterday.
4: Like it's building back up, and I'm like, it's kind of scary.
1: It's like it stops. I feel like it's being normalized at this point because it's like a lot of people aren't talking about it enough, and I think it's, you know, we get tired of seeing that over and over again. Like when is something going
0: to
1: change?
0: But that's what people try to do. They try to tire you out.
1: Right.
0: It's fatigue.
1: Absolutely not.
0: They try to fatigue you. All right,
1: now.
0: Y'all continue to hang.

0: Assholes Old School. Hilarious. Big Boys Neighborhood. All righty, do continue to hang out with us in the neighborhood. Happy hump day to you. Jesus Sepulveda, what we got coming up, my brethren?
1: So Deion Sanders is saying that he's not a sugar daddy, or this new term called cake daddy.
0: Cake?
1: Yeah,
0: daddy.
1: Cake daddy. That's what they're saying. He's not a sugar daddy.
0: Carucci?
1: What? But yeah, that's what he's saying.
0: Got her own money too.
1: Which is tripping me out, because I'm like, well, he is dating Carucci.
0: Right.
1: She's younger, but he'll explain it through the interview. But
0: all righty. They'll continue to hang out with us in the neighborhood.

0: Hustle's Old School Hot 93.5. Big Boy Neighborhood. All righty now. Jesus Sepulveda is up in here. Jesus, hang loose. What you got?
1: Yes, sir. So Deion Sanders was asked if he's this new term that they're saying, cake daddy, which is like a sugar daddy, but it's like for very, very older people, man. A cake daddy. And he denies all these speculations.
2: I ain't never been a cake daddy. I ain't never been a stack cake daddy. I ain't never been a sugar daddy. I'm sugar. I'm sweet. But I ain't never been a sugar daddy. Let me clap for myself on that one.
3: You need more people. I don't believe you.
2: No, I promise to God.
3: You
2: I
3: ain't
2: never
3: tricking,
2: had
3: coach?
2: To.
3: You ain't no. tricking?
2: Who? I don't even understand that. I ain't even trick or treat because of the first part of that.
0: He said, I ain't even trick or treat.
1: Yeah.
0: That's hilarious.
1: Which is wild because he's dating Carucci. Right. Carucci's way, way younger than him. And people are saying that is, isn't that the term? So what is it? Isn't sugar daddy like, I guess it is different because, like, sugar daddy is when you're paying for things, right?
0: You're taking care of it. Yeah. But Carucci got her own bread.
1: Yeah, so if they're making no money, technically he's right. He's not nobody's sugar daddy.
0: No, he's not a sugar daddy, cake daddy now. But
1: right.
0: No, Carucci got her own bread. Carucci came into the relationship with her own bread.
1: Yeah,
0: Carucci's
1: but
0: a brand.
1: Right. So it is. I do understand what he's saying, and he's right, though. But it is, I do look at it differently because he is older. Mm-hmm. She is younger.
0: Right.
1: But I automatically look at it as a sugar daddy. I always automatically look at it like
0: but
1: that.
0: But by definition, it's not.
1: Right. Yeah.
0: He's,
1: exactly.
0: he's older.
1: Yes.
0: But, you know, he's not a sugar daddy.
4: He's more of a chaperone.
1: Yeah.
0: There you go.
1: There you go.
5: She's got to be getting flown out. And, like, every time, like, he has to, like, literally buy her everything. That's like a sugar daddy.
0: Giving an allowance a month.
5: Yeah.
1: But I feel like he I don't know their relationship. I'm pretty sure that, like, you know, she has her own money, but
4: I would give her everything.
1: He's paying for
0: it. You think so?
1: I don't think so, man. I think he pays for everything. I think he has more money than her. He pays for everything.
4: Yes,
1: he has more to do.
0: But even as a gentleman, maybe he should.
5: Yeah. I mean, they're in a relationship, you know?
1: I guess you're right, but it could be looked at as, like, a sugar daddy.
5: Don't even remind me of sugar daddy. I missed my opportunity once.
0: Really though?
1: What?
5: Yeah, but nah, I just wasn't here for it.
0: No, what happened though?
5: Well, yeah, it was this guy. He wasn't that much older. He was maybe like six, seven. Yeah, but I just couldn't be into him. Like the connection. That's what I'm telling you guys. And he was a good looking man.
0: Right.
5: But yeah, and he had a hell of a
0: he did.
5: Yeah.
0: But you know what it is with you too? It's more that you have like morals.
5: Yeah, you know what? And sometimes I wish those went out the boat.
0: And you were brought up different, and you know what I'm saying? You have goals, and I should get it myself, and independent, like,
5: Because most of the time, I'm like, what am I going to do on a date with this guy, and I have to be the funny one? Like, I want him to, like, you know, I want to have that connection.
1: Boring.
5: Yeah, like, I just
0: can't. I'm funny, send him my number.
1: You said
0: he had money.
5: Yeah, he did have money.
0: What's money?
5: Like, okay, my birthday was coming up and he was going on a trip to Paris and he was like, he wanted to take me to Paris, France. And I was like, absolutely not. And I was like,
0: wait, you sure Paris, France or Paris, California?
5: No, Paris, France. Dude, he was telling me to send him my name, my full name. And he was like, oh, you can bring like one of your friends if you want, because, you know, I know that I get it that you would want to travel with at least one of your girlfriends for your birthday. And I just couldn't do it. I couldn't do it. This was like maybe like 2-3 years ago.
1: Wow.
5: Yeah, dude, I couldn't do it.
0: Nah, I totally understand.
5: I know.
0: Stamping your passport.
1: Yeah, we could have been on a yacht because
5: we could have, man.
0: Man, you had a cake daddy, but you let him go.
4: His last name was Bezos.
0: His uncle was like Jeff Bezos.
5: Something like
1: Bezos.
0: Jeff Bezos or something.
1: Bezos.
0: You continue to hang with us in the neighborhood, Big Boy's Neighborhood.
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0: 93.5. Big Boys Big Neighborhood. Boy. All right, and now Louis G is up in here. We're speaking about something that you saw on X.
1: Yeah,
0: go ahead, Lou.
1: I saw a tweet that said rappers that have nothing to prove again. Mm-hmm. And there's a list of them, man. And here, let's run down this list that he feels that these are some of the rappers that have nothing to prove again. We'll start with Eminem, Lil Wayne, J. Cole, Nas, Kanye West, Jay-Z, Nicki Minaj, Future, Kendrick, and Drake.
0: All right.
1: And he added, who did I miss?
2: Oh, Mystical.
1: I want to add someone to this list. I think he missed. I think Ludacris, bro.
0: Oh, man.
1: I don't think he has nothing to prove.
2: Oh, yes.
1: His albums, his music.
2: Yeah.
1: Everything he's done for the culture, I think he deserves to be on that list and doesn't need to prove
0: that. That's crazy that you said Ludacris has nothing to prove, right?
1: Yeah.
0: I asked Ludacris, I said, name a rapper outside of yourself that has nothing to prove.
1: Really?
0: And this is what Luda said.
3: What's going on? This is Ludacris, man. You want to name a rapper that ain't got nothing to prove? I will name you two rappers that ain't got nothing to prove. Outkast. Let me tell you something. They did everything that was supposed to be done when it comes to a phenomenal career in rap music, man, and beyond. Ever since the startup, Southern Playlist, and Cadillac Music, what they did for the South, and then every album after that leading up to their Diamond, The Love Below, Speaker Box, man, listen, them boys done won every Grammy, they done broke every barrier, and I'm telling you, they ain't got nothing to prove. Mm-mm. Love from Luda to Outkast. Big Boy, Andre 3 Stacks.
0: There it
1: That's
0: is.
1: That's crazy.
0: Yeah, man. So it's wild that you say it's Luda because I feel the same way about Luda. I'm like, man, Luda has never been lazy when it comes to, you know, penmanship or, you know, however he writes now. But 100%. He's never been lazy when it comes to lyrics. But, you know, sometimes he has the funny videos and it'd be the clowning and the fun stuff like that. So people don't mention him a lot as a lyricist.
2: Yeah.
0: But that dude, man, he don't go wrong, man.
4: So this is this is a good thing then, right?
0: For the rappers? Yeah, this is like that. It's one of them things where it's like they don't have, like, they did it.
4: Right.
0: You know what I'm saying? Okay. Like they're proven. Like, what are you talking about? Yeah, they don't need to do anything else.
4: Yeah.
0: You know what I'm saying?
2: Body will work.
4: Got it.
0: Quest, do you got?
5: Honestly, dog, I think Big Sean. And I feel like Big Sean is this generation's Ludacris.
2: Mm-hmm. I think
5: in my opinion. I feel like he gets overlooked like crazy. Like the control.
0: What you saying there?
5: I think Big Sean, aside from Kendrick, had the best verse.
0: Yeah.
5: On the control the control song that they dropped.
2: Yeah. Uh-huh.
5: I love Big Sean, bro. I think he has nothing to prove. He has hits. He has lyrics.
0: I feel you on that.
5: Yeah.
0: I definitely feel you on that, man. And we're going to come back to it as well, man. We're going to get into some rappers that have nothing to prove again. And if you got somebody out there as well, hit us up. Big Boys Neighborhood. Boy.

0: Big Boys Neighborhood. All right, now we were speaking on it in the neighborhood, man. There was a recent tweet that went out, and there was a list of rappers that have nothing to prove again. Mm-hmm. That means, like, man, no matter what it is, they solidified.
1: Right.
0: So yes. Rappers that have nothing to prove again. So the list, once again, Louis G.
2: We got Eminem, Lil Wayne, J. Cole, Nas, Kanye West, Jay-Z, Nicki Minaj, Future, Kendrick, Drake. I added Ludacris on there. Mm-hmm. Ludacris added Outkast on there.
0: Yeah, man. So we just asking, who did we miss or who do you want to add? We're going to bring Marquise into the neighborhood and see what's going down with Marquise up in here. Marquise, hello.
3: Hello.
0: Hello there, Marquise.
2: What up, Marquise?
0: Marquise, what city are you calling from?
3: I'm calling from L.A.
0: All righty, Marquise from L.A. Marquise, name a rapper that has nothing to prove again.
3: Yeah. I feel like my man, Curtis 50 Cent Jackson.
0: 50 Cent. Yeah. As a rapper, nothing else that to prove true. Again. I can see that,
3: yeah,
0: man.
3: I can't believe he was left off the list.
0: Right. But you know what? I think that was one of those things, too, Marquise, that it was like, don't name everybody. Yeah. And that's why he put a who did I miss?
2: Yeah.
0: Yeah, but 50 Cent on there. All right. Is that Abel we going to?
4: Abel.
0: All right. And this, I think I'm willing and able to go to
2: that's
0: Abel. All right. Now, Abel. Hello.
5: Hello, big boy.
0: Hello there, Abel, what city are you calling from?
5: I'm calling from the city of Linwood.
0: Linwood! All righty now, Abel from the city of Linwood. We were speaking on it. What rapper has nothing to prove again? Give us a name.
5: I got a rapper, but I feel like he's top. Ice Cube.
0: I feel Ice that Cube. As an artist, I feel the same way, Abel. Yeah. I feel that Ice Cube has nothing to prove.
1: Yeah,
0: for sure. Yeah, man.
1: You know who else?
0: Who's that?
1: E-40.
0: Yeah, 40 Water.
1: Yeah.
0: But just real quick, man, back to when he said Ice Cube, right?
2: Mm-hmm. Yeah.
0: There's somebody else that named Ice Cube as well, man.
1: Really?
0: Yep. Yeah, and that was Snoop.
6: A rapper to me who has nothing to prove, I would have to say Ice Cube, the great. Don Mega.
0: There it is, man. Yeah, Don Cube is just one of those people, man. You know, and if you know Cube from NWA to Cube as a solo artist,
1: right?
0: Nothing to prove. Anyone else who got nothing to prove?
2: I don't think we threw Dog in there just to.
0: Oh, yeah. As an artist. As a rapper. Snoop got nothing.
1: At all. He's done it
0: to
1: all.
0: To prove, man.
2: At all.
1: Missy Elliott?
0: Missy as an artist.
1: 1,000%. She doesn't get enough credit.
0: Yeah, man. What rapper has nothing to prove again? All righty, man. Can I go with Akon real quick? Go ahead.
2: Oh, Akon.
0: Go ahead now. Yeah, but Akon says.
7: Yo, I would definitely say if I had to name a rapper that has nothing to prove again, it would be Kendrick Lamar. Mm-hmm. I've watched this man's career start before his career even started. He's always had to go up an uphill battle, mm-hmm. make people believe in him. And more than anything, all his life he had to fight. Like, literally, this man went through hell and back to get to where he's at and accomplished everything that average rappers took 20 years to accomplish, bro, but he did it going up a hill. And that's just me speaking from the heart. Like, this man conquered it, you know what I'm saying? And his respect is due, for sure, because I've seen the work that he put in. 100%. From the outside looking in, I felt his pain, and I'm so happy that he's where he at today.
0: Man, Akon gives it to Kendrick Lamar.
1: Love it.
0: I ain't mad at it. All right, we'll come back, because now everybody got it. Everybody holding up sheets of paper and, like, holding their hands up. All right, we'll come back to it in your 9:10. Listen to when Phone Tap is coming up in the Cinco de Mayo and Big Boys Comedy Fiesta is going down. We got your tickets in the neighborhood for that as well. So do continue to hang out with us in the neighborhood. And also, man, we done open up a can of worms.
1: Yep.
2: Yes,
0: or a can of rappers.
1: Right.
0: Yeah, man. What rapper do you feel has nothing to prove again? Y'all hit us up. Big Boys
1: Big
0: Neighborhood.
1: Boy.
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0: El Paso's old school, Hot 93.5. Big Boys Big Neighborhood. Boy. All righty, now, we're speaking on what rapper or rappers have nothing to prove again. Mm-hmm. All right, you had someone, Jesus?
1: Yeah, I would say Jadakiss. I
0: mean, Jadakiss, nothing to prove again.
1: Man, every time I hear his music, it's just like, he has bars.
2: Right.
1: He's a great writer. Yeah, Jadakiss, for sure.
2: I have another one, too. I think Clips, both Pusha T and Malice. I think
1: they got a good body of work, for sure.
2: Yeah, I can see that. Especially with nothing the latest album that they dropped.
0: And, of course, we got the Tupac call.
2: Right. You know what I'm saying?
1: Come on.
0: 1,000,000,000%. Nothing. I mean, rappers that have nothing to prove again.
1: By default, you know?
0: Yeah, man, there you go. By default.
1: By default. Yeah, West Coast.
0: All righty now. And DJ Quick checked in with us as well, man.
1: Wow.
0: And we asked Quick, rappers that have nothing to prove again. This is DJ Quick.
3: Yo, what up? This is the Quickster. Yo, Big, who I think in hip-hop that doesn't have anything else to prove? Number one has got to be LL Cool J.
1: Oh,
3: there was a time when we all held him in high regard as the probably the best MC in the game. His style, his vernacular, and then to watch him transmogrify into an entrepreneur.
1: Wow.
3: And on top of that, to be an actor, to be Sam Hanna on NCIS LA and have a 17-year run unbroken on network television, yeah, I think that says it all. Plus, he's always in the gym, so there's that. And not to mention that he just plaqued with Eminem last year with a gold single. Like, who does that?
0: DJ Quick definitely gonna break it down.
2: Yeah.
0: Okay. And can I let you guys in on a secret too?
2: Yeah, please.
0: The one that DJ Quick sent to me was 4 minutes long.
2: Oh,
1: yeah,
0: four minutes long.
2: He had time.
0: Yeah, man. So, and DJ Quick is another one to me.
2: Absolutely.
0: That I feel has nothing to prove again.
2: Yeah.
0: He'll totally say something different.
2: Mm-hmm.
0: Totally say something different. What you got, Quest?
4: And then LL Cool J, didn't he coin the term GOAT?
0: GOAT.
4: You know what I'm saying?
0: Like, yeah, man.
4: Come on, man.
0: And he's the first one that called himself like Uncle.
2: Right.
0: Uncle L, future of the funk.
4: Yep.
0: Yeah, man. He was like, what, 20? No, I'm
1: sorry. Nobody dunker.
0: And shout out to my man DeMizza as well, man. DeMizza, if you guys know DeMizza, he took it a step further when we said, hey, man, rappers, whatever. And he had a different twist.
5: Rapper group with nothing to prove? I'm going to say Chris Brown, because he be rapping. And not just that, but he's the biggest selling male singer of all time. He's got like 140, 160 million records. I mean, he surpassed Michael Jackson in sales. And not just that, but he also dances, he sings. I mean, this show coming up, this tour coming up with Usher is going to sell out worldwide. So I'm going to say Chris Brown.
0: And happy birthday to you, Chris Brown, as well.
1: Wow,
0: and we'll close out once again with Snoop Dogg.
6: A rapper to me who has nothing to prove, I would have to say Ice Cube, the great.
0: There it is, man. And so many more.
1: Busta Rhymes.
0: Busta Rhymes. I spoke with Busta yesterday as well, man. So many. Are we going to just keep naming them? Yeah, man. What rapper do you feel has nothing to prove again? Y'all hit us up. Big Boys Neighborhood.

0: 93.5 El Paso's Old School. And do continue to hang with us in the neighborhood. Mariana, what you got?
1: All right, so actress Taraji P. Henson clapped back and questioned, why are celebrities showing up to the Met Gala if they wore ice out pins?
0: Yeah, I wasn't there.
1: Right.
0: Well, I wasn't invited either. We'll talk about it. Y'all continue to hang with us in the neighborhood. Big Boy's Neighborhood.

0: Paso's old school hot 93.5. Big Boy's Big Neighborhood. Boy. Jesus Sepulveda's up in here. Jesus, hang loose. What you got, my brethren?
1: Oh, man, this MIA. She went on stage. She's on the Kid Cudi tour, right? Mm-hmm. And she's in Dallas.
0: Yeah, she was.
1: And she was. Because what she did was that she made some comments about not being able to play the song legal. And she said, some of you guys right now can be legal. Mm-hmm. Or some of you guys are in the audience are illegal.
0: So what's the name of the song?
1: Is
0: the song
1: illegal.
0: It's called Illegal. Okay,
1: yeah, yeah.
2: Can't do Illegal. The song you could be in the audience.
0: Yeah, I got to get there. Whatever that means. I don't, you know what I'm saying?
1: Yeah, like, yeah, yeah. And then I think that she forgets, like, well, she couldn't do the song, so she tried to be funny about it, but then it came off like, it started hitting the audience. All of them were like pretty much Mexican. They're like, yo, like, what? They started booing her.
0: Right.
1: They started booing her. And that's when she started coming out with, like, other things about, like, oh, you know, I've never been canceled for being a Republican.
3: Yeah.
1: And then she started going at the audience. So that's when she was really, like,
0: getting
1: in trouble with Kid Cudi.
0: And I guess Kid Cudi had already told her, you know.
1: Right.
0: Like,
1: yeah.
0: And I understand with being an artist and freedom of speech and everything, but if there was a guideline from Kid Cudi or the tour, then,
1: Well, I also think about, like, I think she forgets, like, people forget too that Kid Cudi is actually like part Mexican.
0: Yeah.
3: Right.
1: So a lot of people don't know that.
0: Yeah, man.
4: Kid Cudi was born Scott Ramon Seguero Mezcudi. Kid Cudi is of mixed ethnicity. His mother is African American. His father is part Mexican and part Native American. And because of this, Kid Cudi came up with the alter ego Juan Pablo, a black kid growing up in a Mexican family.
1: Right. So I think that maybe it might be something to do with the whole
0: thing. Can you imagine, like, Kid Cudi on the side of the stage? Like, what the hell?
1: Yeah.
0: I done told her many a time.
3: Go ahead.
1: I was just gonna say, like, the reason why she made that comment about her not, like, her half her team couldn't come in because they don't have passports and that was because she was getting booed. She tried to win them on their side, saying, like, no. Like, my crew's gonna come here because I'm illegal. And, like, it's cool. I'm illegal too. I'm not supposed to be a part of this country. And then
5: from the UK.
1: Yeah, it made her look bad.
0: She started knowing right away, huh?
1: Yeah, but they didn't like that and they kept booing her.
5: No.
1: I have illegal friends.
0: Yeah.
1: They couldn't get here. Trust me.
3: That gives off, like, when someone's being racist and then they'll be like, well, I have black friends. I have black friends.
0: That's exactly what he just said.
3: Oh, really?
1: Wait. 2 seconds ago.
3: TMZ posted the screenshot of MIA because she clapped back and it says, don't be an agent of division. I can't vote in the U.S. And 48% of Latino community voted for Trump. So are you going to hate them all? We must unite to this country that everyone wants to live in and a better place. If you are easily led by rumor, then you don't see the light for yourself. I pray for you.
0: That just popped up on your screen. Huh?
3: Yeah, I did. I trolled a little bit, but I had to say it.
1: Wow, man! Yeah. But she got kicked out because of this moment and these comments. It's crazy.
3: Yeah.
0: And people may be even more endeared to her. Mm-hmm. You know what I'm saying? And then plus, you got to, like you said, you got to read the room, and you don't know what the flush out was. Like, was she able to kind of flush it out?
3: She was told, you know, not to.
0: So, y'all continue to hang with us in the neighborhood, Big Boy's Neighborhood.

0: everything else. Yeah,
1: yeah, yeah. I guess no one else has anything.
2: A lot of people,
1: prove.
2: I saw in the comments, and this is just the comments, it's not me talking. A lot of people questioned future.
1: Yeah.
2: But I was like, nah, for decades, I've been around, bro.
1: If I was going to question anyone, I don't know.
3: I think Lil Wayne.
1: Right, you think Lil Wayne?
3: Lil Wayne, yeah.
1: What?
3: Yeah,
1: I think Lil Wayne don't have anything to prove again.
3: Hell no. I want to know if he still got it. I don't know.
1: Really?
3: Yeah, for me.
1: But all of them, you can say that. You can say that about Eminem.
0: Right,
1: Eminem could come with another one.
3: I think it's because he's
1: Jay-Z could come with another one. Nas.
3: For my radar, I think he's been so silent for me. I want to hear something that I'm like, oh, that's right. You know what I mean? Like, I got to go back to his old stuff, and I'm just like,
1: Nas being quiet except for the album that Kanye did with the seven joints, and Nas kind of pushed away from that.
3: Right. But that's just my opinion, I guess.
1: Yeah, no, understand. But we'd rather you use our opinion.
3: That makes sense.
1: That's what we're trying to do.
3: That makes sense.
1: We're here to change your mind. All right?
0: I want Tyler the Creator to prove more.
1: Yeah.
0: Even though
1: Tyler still got time.
0: Yeah, he still got time.
1: I can understand that. But thank you guys for hanging out
3: thank
1: with
3: you.
1: Us. We got to go see if we can get on this Kid Cudi tour today.
0: Yep.
1: Since he dropped the MIA off of it. Can we pick up some dates? No, you know what I'm saying?
3: Wow.
1: All right. But thank you guys for hanging out with us. Enjoy the rest of your day. We're a Big Boys Big Neighborhood, and we are gone.
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Cool Hot 93.5. Still trying to digest some of the outfits from the Met Gala. And then, you know, they were interesting. But I still didn't understand what the theme was, because everyone was dressed

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So I hate to have to do this to you. I hate to have to call you auntie or unk. But people are not entering the $1,000 keyword contest, right? So we're going to clear it up. Coming up next, right after Missy, I got Tupac on the way. It's actually the two E's.

0: 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You have to literally type it into a box. And that's how you enter one of those $1,000. Because I'm getting messages like this.
1: Hey, the key word is rich. 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
0: 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So let's try this again. Coming up at 11 is your next keyword. Coming up straight ahead, let's do Usher and Fugees on the way.
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Every hour got your name on it, and it's Mother's Day coming up this Sunday. So that's with Tui's on air. So not only just your mom, but the other mothers in your life. You got to treat them, right? So why not get helped out? 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Let's do Aaliyah up next. Keep it locked.

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0: School, Hot 93.5. Yesterday, Chris Brown, it was his birthday. He also announced the features that are coming on his album. I'll give you a little rundown coming up in 6 minutes. This is Ja Rule up next, right after Warren G.
1: Damn good, too. But you can't be any geek off the street. Gotta be handy with the steel, if you know what I mean. Earn your keep.
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1: So I'm a very passive, like, sports fan, especially with Tui's on air. 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Michael Beasley and Delonte West are teaming up together to make a podcast. And if you know anything about those two players, Michael Beasley, the last couple podcasts he's been on, like The Pivot and just anything. I think he was on Shannon Sharp at one point. It's just going to be a lot of crying. A lot of crying. It is. I don't think I can emotionally handle that podcast. But if you want to see the info, it's on my IG, A-S-H-L-E-E on air. 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This is Kanye and Biggie up next.
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0: days, everybody wanna talk like they got something to say, but nothing comes out when they move their lips, just a bunch of gibberish. 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

Gasso's Old School, Hot 93.5. 3 minutes, Ursh's on the way. Do you think, I mean, if they're going on tour together, shouldn't Chris and Usher have, like, more collabs? Because right now they only have, like, two. Right now they only have New Flame and then It Depends, the remix. I feel like there should have been more collabs talked about before this tour kicks off. Let's do Usher up next.

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1: See, we're not just good for money or tickets to like your favorite shows. 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It's actually with 2 E's on air. 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

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We'll get into that in 6 minutes. I get Game at 50 on the way.

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El Paso's old school Hot 93.5. What's up, Brian G? Rolling with you on a Wednesday. We are halfway through your week. Got throwbacks on the way. 50 Cent and Candy Shop in about 4 minutes. It's next and too close.

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1: 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Hot 93.5, El Paso's old school. Yeah.

Hey, what's up? It's Brian G. And El Paso's Old School Hot 93.5 has your hookup on some of the best local goods, restaurants, activities, and more at half price. 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

Kelso's Old School Hot 93.5. Brian G rolling with you on a Wednesday. Got Chris Brown and Jewel Santana. Run it 3 minutes away. Chris Brown has shots fired, like in real life, outside his house. And now, some shots fired by his proposed baby mama, legally speaking.

0: El Paso's old school, Hot 93.5. Chris Brown dealing with some legal drama. What's up, Brian G? Rolling with you on a Wednesday. Got your throwbacks on the way. Got Ice Cube and Mac 10. You can do it. Yeah, yeah. Got The Weeknd with Earned It and Bell Biv DeVoe with Poison. Chris Brown hitting the road with Usher. But having a rough little time. Got some shots fired outside his house, like in real life. And now some shots fired by his baby mama, Diamond, dragging Chris into court over their four-year-old daughter. Just before he actually gave birth to his new child, she filed suit saying basically she wants Chris Brown to take a paternity suit and that he's scaring her or trying to scare her new boyfriend away, even though he's already in a new relationship himself. So Chris Brown gonna have to take a break from the tour. Ain't gonna mess up any dates, but he's gonna have to address this in court.
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El Paso's old school, Hot 93.5. What's up, Brian G? Rolling with you on a Wednesday. Got your throwbacks on the way. Got 50 Cent and Disco Inferno. That's in about 3 minutes. Mother's Day on Sunday. Now, my mom passed going on 15 years ago, which is crazy.

0: El Paso's old school Hot 93.5. What's up, Brian G? Hanging out with you on a Wednesday. Got your throwbacks on the way. Notorious B.I.G. and Hypnotize. Got a Ashanti and Foolish and Blackstreet. No Diggity. Mother's Day on Sunday. If you got your mom in your life still, definitely celebrate your mom this weekend. My mom passed about 15 years ago. But my mom was definitely the cool mom. But at some times, she did some things that she thought was cool, really wasn't cool. My mom thought she could dance. Now, she loved music, and she used to put on, like, records every Saturday. Put them as loud as she could, and that was cleaning day. But it wasn't just cleaning day. It was, like, dance party day at my house. My mom thought she was on American Bandstand back in the day. Soul Train. She was dancing around the house. So what did your mom do? She definitely thought it was cool, but it definitely was not cool. Lisa, what was it for you?
1: Something that my mom thinks that she's cool at, but she's actually not, is my mom thinks that she's like a legitimate comedian. Like, she thinks she's really funny and she'll crack these jokes and she laughs at the jokes, but like nobody else is really laughing, but she really thinks she's funny. And my brother is like, Mom, he clued her in, like, Mom, you're not funny. And she was like, yes, I am. And she really does not. She's like in denial. So, yeah.
0: Yeah, but see how much joy that brings you, Lisa. And I think it's cool that your mom said, you know what? It ain't just about the dad jokes. I'm going to drop the mom jokes.
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0: El Paso's old school, Hot 93.5. Mother's Day on Sunday. What does your mom do? She thinks it's cool, but it just is not cool. 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
1: She sends, like, these, like, shorts from Facebook Reels, and they end up being, like, all AI. And she thinks they're real, and they're really cool. And I'm like, no, Mom, like, that's AI. There's no way that's real.
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0: El Paso's old school Hot 93.5. What's up, Brian G? Hanging out with you on a Wednesday afternoon. We got your throwbacks on the way. I got Aaliyah. Are you that somebody? Sugar. It wasn't me. An Ice Cube was a good day. Hopefully you make Mother's Day a good day for your mom on Sunday. My mom, not with us anymore, but I still talk about her. Think about her all the time. I want to hear about your mom ahead of Mother's Day. Because moms always think they're cool. My mom was the cool mom, but she thought she was way cooler than she really was. What does your mom do that she thinks it's cool, but yeah, it's definitely not cool? Jen, what is it?
1: Okay, my mom thinks it's really cool that we have inside jokes, but she keeps making them up. And, like, I have no idea what she's talking about 90% of the time. Like, she does this one where she looks at me wherever we are and she goes, "Baby dinosaur," and then pretends to bite my arm. No idea what that's about.
0: Maybe it's from when you were a kid and you just don't remember, because I doubt your mom made up baby dinosaur out of nowhere. You're going to miss those days, though. Make sure you laugh at all those jokes. It seems like moms think they're just as funny as dads do, because, you know, dads be dropping dad jokes, but mom's got the mom jokes.
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0: El Paso's old school, Hot 93.5. Brian G, hanging out with you on a Wednesday. Got your throwbacks on the way. Ja Rule and Ashanti and Mesmerize. Got Casey and JoJo, All My Life, and Destiny's Child, Say My Name. Beyonce showed up at the Met Gala on Monday night, first time in 10 years. That's a big fancy spot. The crazy thing about the Met Gala is you got to be invited just to pay $35,000 minimum just to get in, which is crazy. They say Beyonce dropping hints at what her next project is going to be. No cowboy gear in sight, because her next act, they say, is going to be rock. So she looked kind of like a skeleton made out of diamonds is basically what the outfit looked like. If you haven't seen the Met Gala, like, it's super duper artsy. Like, I'm a jeans and t-shirt dude with some leather Converse. That's about all you're going to get from me, but not at the Met Gala. So Beyonce dressed like a diamond skeleton all the way down to the skeleton gloves. And they say the next act going to be a rock album. So maybe that's a little hint.
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